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smoking on Cubans. My life was a highlight reel that I keep on looping. 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

0: 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Yeah. 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It's Usher.
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1: 6 o'clock is here. Good morning.
0: So, what is your lousy excuse that you're not up yet? Get out! Here are Richie and Tony with more bangers and good morning vibes.
1: That's right, cuckoo doodle doodle doo. 6 o'clock is here, baby. What's up with it? Good morning to you, you and I mean you too. Dali's on the way with the Nooit Echt Van Mij. Aristar Wizkid with the Gimme That. That's what I want this morning. I'm gonna take that. Good morning. It's the morning marathon.
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5: Man, peace to the planet and beyond. You already know it's the kid DJ Richie Styles and the beautiful Tony Q on the check-in with this 2 for Tuesday with you, a.k.a. Tony Likes Our Good Who's.
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5: Wild. But I tell you what, man, we got some big ones coming for you today. We got some cool ones lined up for y'all today. And by ones, I'm talking about music, okay? That's what I'm talking about. Blaze of Fire is on the way, talking about Bashment Party. That's how we gonna start this morning. But first, Tupac Shakur is, he's in the cannon. About to shoot and tell you, you know, that thing we do for love. But yes, it is that top of the morning. It is that 2 for Tuesday morning, a.k.a. Tony Tuesday. So look out for Tony Tuesdays. Tony's about to spill some tea, I believe, at that top of the 8 o'clock hour. Who are we talking about today, Tony? Is it Jay-Z, by any chance?
6: We got some Jay-Z stuff, yes.
5: All right, okay.
6: We got some Jay-Z stuff.
5: Well, hey, man, we're definitely looking forward to it today. If you're already locked in, keep it locked. Straight down to that 10 o'clock. We got you. Good morning.

0: A bashment party. Yes, feeling like a bashment party already, man. Shout out to all the blazing fire fans. Hey, I see what, man, some Flo Rida is on the way with talking about Don't Break Her Heart. This is something we all try not to do. Right, Tony? Don't break my heart, Tony. Don't break my heart. Rod Wave is on the way. He's also coming through with Rags to Riches Stories. But first, Trey Songz with I Can't Help But Wait. Yes, the big one. All right. Good morning. It's Galaxy.
1: They are already up.
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0: 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Let's load them up. Big hits, big bangers. I'm talking about some Chingy. He's on the way with the Holiday in. But first, we got Jonah Frizzix coming through featuring Yerun with a Apana. All right? It's loaded.
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0: With Richie and Tony. Waking you up.

0: morning, Tom. Let's get into our national days.
1: National days are a wonderful way to celebrate and reflect on the unique identity and history. What are we celebrating today? These are the Galaxy Morning Marathon National Days.
0: That's right. These are the Galaxy Morning National Days indeed. And of course, today is the 21st day of the month, July. Guess what? It is a good day to be a good day because it's National Junk Food Day. Now, Tony, I'm just right off the bat to ask you, because, you know, you're the person who could talk back to me currently. What's your favorite junk food, man?
2: Wow, burgers.
0: Burgers? Hmm. What type of burgers? I'm just, you know, I'm invested now.
2: Classic burger. Classic burger with a lot of the toppings. If I could get mushrooms on the topping, mushrooms and bacon and cheese.
0: Hey, yo.
2: Oh, my.
0: Oh, my, indeed. Mm-hmm. Hot dogs, burgers, French fries, cheesy French fries, loaded fries. Man, all the good stuff. Man, if you are from Belgium, today is Belgium Independence Day. So go ahead and celebrate the mess out of that. Let's see. It says here, invite an alien to live with you. Now, Tony, you had that invitation for a while, but, you know, I don't know. You still trying to move in with me, Tony?
2: You wish.
0: Alien. Nano, nano, welcome to Earth. We also got National Be Somebody Day. Now go ahead and be somebody, okay? Be somebody to somebody else that who may need it, all right? Now take this in the most positive way that you possibly can. Go out there, make something of yourself. You know, if you see somebody out there that's struggling, help them, help them. Like the other day, my wife and I, we did a great good Samaritan job, dude. I had a homeless guy run up on me that lives in the area. And this guy was like, hey, I know I stop you guys every morning. I harass you guys every day, but I'm hungry. Is it possible for you guys to buy me, some fries? And yeah, it was his lucky day, man, because guess what happened, Tony?
2: What happened?
0: We took this man to a restaurant, wear some fries, and guess what he did? He added fries, frikandel, a burger, and a Coke to the whole entire thing.
2: To the whole thing?
0: Yeah, man. This guy. It was funny. It was funny at the time, but now that I think about it, I think I got conned. I think I got conned.
2: Oh, my goodness.
0: Yeah. But yo, shout out to him, man. Shout out to him. Shout out to anybody that did a good deed. Yeah, you know, every now and again, you got to do some good because it comes back to you 10 times fold. All right, it is National Drink Age Day. So hold on, legal drinking age day. So anybody above the age of, 18? Yes, 18 here on this side of the planet, 21 in other parts of the world. Yes, if you are of that age to have a drink, hey, do it responsibly, okay? Don't dive into it full on, because listen, man, that's not for everybody, including Tony Q.
2: Wow. I knew you were gonna do that.
0: Now guess what, Tony? I got a good one here for you.
2: Okay.
0: And I want you to give me your opinion on this.
2: All right? Hit me.
0: It's National Black Women's Equal Pay Day.
2: Oh. Let's discuss it.
0: Let's discuss it.
2: Now that you're ready for that nice conversation, my guy.
0: Talk to me nice, Tony.
2: Equal pay. This should be equal pay for all women, period. But yes, definitely for black women, of course. I mean, what more can I say?
0: You can say, you're right, man. Equal pay.
2: It's very important. That's what I'm saying. It's like super important, but you know, that discussion, everybody's not ready for that discussion because they're going to say, yeah, but I mean, all women. Yeah, I know. Mm-hmm. But especially us.
0: There you go. All right, let me see what we got here to wrap it up with. Let me see. No Pet Store Puppies Day. You know, there's a very sad looking puppy here. He looks like he wants to be adopted. Would you adopt a dog, Tony?
2: Of course.
0: A puppy.
2: I'm looking into it right now.
0: I'm not talking about your kids, dude.
2: No, they're not puppies. No, I love puppies. I love dogs. I had a dog for 14 years.
0: You had a dog for 14 years?
2: Yeah, before he passed away.
0: That's half your life.
2: Feels like it.
0: Oh, no, that's not half your life.
2: Don't love, it's okay. Yes, it is. It's fine. It's fine. Nobody's correcting you.
0: Hey, man. I did what, man? Those were your national days for this morning. You know what? There's one more thing here, but I don't even understand why this is a thing. But, you know, I'm just going to leave it for what it is, man. These were your national days for this morning, the 21st day of the month, July. Hope you guys enjoy the mess out of those. Let me see what I got for you guys coming through and coming up on the musical side. On my charts right now, what I got? I got some Doja coming through. That's by Central C. We also got some, Love Me Not is in here also. And some Santa. That's by Russian and Rao. All right, let's go get to that, man. It's Galaxy and Normal Station for Hip Hop and R&B. Every day, all day, Richie Styles, Tony Q. It's the morning. Marathon.
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0: with Richie and Tony waking you up.
2: How can I be homophobic? My bitch is gay. Hitman in a top try, see a man topless, even a stick is gay. Hugging my brothers and say that I love them, but I don't swing that way. The man them celebrate Eid, the trap still running on Christmas Day.

0: That's right, you're on the one stage for Hip Hop and Army in the Morning Time. What up with it? You already know, man. On the way to that 7 o'clock hour, Richie Styles and Tony Q bringing you that energy, bringing you that fire, making sure that your 2 for Tuesday becomes a 2 for Tuesday. And, you know, you step into your workspace, workplace with a happy face. Yes. Yes. I looked over at Tony Q just now and I was about to say something, but Tony.
1: Yeah.
0: How are you feeling currently, dude?
1: I'm feeling good, actually.
0: Yes, you feel better than yesterday?
1: A little bit better than yesterday. We're still working on this getting rid of this cold thing, but we're getting there.
0: All right, let's get there. Let's get there. Let's get there soon, because, you know, nobody likes a mopey Tony. Just saying. But all right, we got some more hits. We got some more bangers coming your way. And I mean hits and bangers. We got some classics tucked in there, too, for you. So let's get to it. Top of the morning. It's Galaxy. See you in the 7.

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1: 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Richie Styles and Tony Q on the 7 o'clock checking for you. Mensa's coming through, talking about Ben Mezzarano. But first, Kalani, the beautiful Kalani. He's talking about Folded, okay? Your number one station for hip hop and R&B every day, all day. From that 6 o'clock straight down to this 10 o'clock. Richie Styles, Tony Q, the Morning Marathon.

0: Still in bed? Get up now! Because here is another hour fully loaded with stars and bangers. Richie and Tony waking you up in the Galaxy Morning Marathon.
1: That's right, baby. Wakey, wakey, eggs and bakey! We're definitely waking you up and keeping you company straight down to that 10 o'clock. Man, oh man, oh man. Happy to be here today for this 2 for Tuesday. Happy to be hanging out with you. Let's see. We got some Molly coming up. Yeah, Molly's on the way. Talking about Shake It to the Max. Still in love with this song. Still, this song does well. Still, this song does great numbers out there. Lil Wayne is also here, though, with the Fireman. Man. Shout out to all the firemen out there. Fire women also, because I have seen that there are some pretty dope-ass fire ladies that's doing this. So go ahead, ladies. Keep representing and doing your thing, man. But yes, the Fireman is on the way. That's Lil Wayne. That's a throwback for you. Take you back to that year, 2005, I believe it is. Yes. You remember that one, Tony?
2: Yeah, of course.
1: Well, let's get to it. It's Galaxy in the Morning. Richie South, Tony Q.
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2: Right, it is July 21st, and our wacky facts this morning. During July, ice cream melts so quickly in direct sunlight that on a hot day, it can actually drip several centimeters per minute. So it'd literally be dripping down the road at a particular speed. If you want to try it out as an experiment, go free. Feel free to do so right on the stoop. Put an ice cream cone down with ice cream, of course, attached to it, and see how fast it melts and drips down the road. Another wacky fact this morning is there's a species of lizard that can run across water for several meters without sinking. You ever see pictures of that, Richie? There's a little lizard. It looks like it's actually running across water, and it doesn't sink into the water for a while.
3: Super wild.
2: Probably across the lake, and then it gets off and goes into, you know, the woods and stuff. You should look it up.
3: Interesting.
2: And last but not least, there are some frogs that can launch themselves over two meters in a single jump. That's how high and tall they get. Like, literally over your head. But hey, that is your wacky facts this morning. Like I said, it's July 21st.
0: That part right there. Let's get to the music, though. Let's get to the music. Man, I got some Wizkid coming through for you with the bend. We also got some Waka Flocka Flame with the no hands. But first, though, we take you back to that year, 1999, where they say it was a beautiful year, 1999. Was it a good year for you, Tony?
2: 19 what?
0: 1999.
2: I can't remember.
0: Man, DMX is coming through with the party up. Let's go!
1: Galaxy. Vibes on vibes.

0: It's Galaxy in the Morning. What up with it? Wakey, wakey, baby. Eggs and bakey. Let's see what we got coming up. We got coming up in a little bit for you some Drake with Girls Wanna Have. Want girls. That's on the way. We also got some Kevin in here featuring Roxy Decker with, Yay, Ep May. Hold on. It's loading.
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0: Man, Drake came through with that one, huh? Vibes and vibes and vibes on energy. Hey, man, let me see what I got happening. We got some Two Crooks in the way with Open Air. That's on the way for you. We also got some Gunner in here featuring Burna Boy, the original vibe, with the WGFT. Yeah. Yeah. I'm excited for that song. Still, I don't know. Tony, do you like the original or do you like the remix?
1: I had the remix.
0: So you just because it's Chris Brown?
1: Yes.
0: All right, say less. Well, hey, man, it's Galaxy in the Morning Time. It's 2 for Tuesday, and yeah, we definitely having fun. With you. You. And I mean you, too.
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4: Yes, our sleaze and gossip this morning, we're going to talk. We thought I teased a bit about this whole Jay-Z thing because Jay-Z has been the talk for the last week, right? Ever since he did that Reasonable Doubt 30th anniversary tour at the Yankee Stadium last weekend. But Rihanna actually had the fans talking. Now, Rihanna said just four words that had fans losing their minds. And the Rihanna Navy is officially in crisis mode because she didn't announce an album. Hell, she didn't even announce a tour. But because she reminded everyone how much she misses performing, because of course she was one of the surprise guest appearance at the Jay-Z's 30th anniversary tour at the Yankee Stadium, like I mentioned, the crowd immediately erupted when Rihanna hit the stage to perform their classic Run This Town. She also treated fans to a performance to Bitch Better Have My Money, but it was what she said between songs that sent social media into a frenzy. Now she was like, oh my god, I miss this shit, y'all. And they were like, wait a minute, is this a comeback? Is she teasing people? Is she gonna do this again? Now, for many people hearing Rihanna openly admit she misses performing, feel like the biggest hint yet that she may or may not be, you know, done with music after all, because she's been teasing us. Now remember, it's been 10 years since Auntie was released in 2016. Since then, Rihanna has built a $1 million empire, became a mother of three, headlined the Super Bowl halftime show, occasionally dropped soundtrack records, but fans are still waiting on the next studio album. And they haven't exactly been patient about it either. Now, every time Rihanna appears near a microphone, the internet starts asking the same question, where's the album? Where's the album? Where's the album? Now, meanwhile, Jay-Z's anniversary concert turned into a superstar parade. We talked about this last week a bit. But there were so many surprise guests outside of Rihanna. There was Usher, there was Jeezy, there was Nas, there was Pharrell Williams, there was Eminem, and of course Beyonce graced the stage, right? But somehow Rihanna's simple admission that she misses the stage ended up becoming one of the biggest moments of the weekend. Now, fans are convinced that she misses performing that much, maybe, just maybe, maybe, that long-promised album is getting closer. Then again, Rihanna fans have been waiting this long. They can wait a little bit longer. Personally, I think what she probably might be hinting at is, I mean, what about doing a 30th anniversary Girl Gone Bad tour? Because her album is also coming up on a big anniversary, a 25-year anniversary. I think it's 20 years anniversary for that album. So maybe she might hit, you know, take an inspiration or inspired by Jay-Z, what Jay-Z's doing. But hey, my question is, if Rihanna announced a world tour tomorrow, what's the first song you want to hear from her perform? What would be the first song you for sure want to hear from Rihanna if she, you know, came out?
1: Bitch Better Have My Money.
4: I love that one too.
1: Bitch Better Have My Money. Or Hard. I like Hard.
4: I love Hard too, actually. But Bitch Better Have My Money got a different ring to it. Bad and Pull It Up. But hey, she can bring all of it. Either way, that's a sleaze for today, guys.
1: You know what? You just, you did it, Tony.
4: I did?
1: Yeah, you did it.
4: What'd I do?
5: Throw it up. Watch it all fall out. Pull it up. That's how we ball out.
1: What you did is, you asked for this song in subliminally, and I answered. Here we go. Rihanna, where you at? Strip club.

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2: Back up, I'ma get back up.

That's right. Let's go. Let's go. Let's go. Welcome to that 8 o'clock hour. Man, oh man, oh man. We got some fantasy coming through for you. But first, Bruno Lifter and the Wathercunt. Good morning.

0: It's a beautiful day for Tony Tuesday.
1: It's Tony Tuesday today.
2: Yes, it is a beautiful day for Tony Tuesday today. My Tony Tuesday is a little different. Well, not necessarily. It's definitely a conversation that we're about to have for Tony Tuesday. So let me get into it, right? There's been a debate online that's been going on for a couple of weeks now, but it is going about India RE and her doubling down on her criticism about Young Miami's viral hit Spend That. Now, before anybody starts yelling cancer culture, India RE says she is not calling for a boycott of the song. She says she simply believes people should think about the music they're consuming because everything we listen to, watch, and eat influences us in some way. She originally agreed with a social media post that said Spend That is degrading to the culture and shouldn't be the song of the summer. Now she's clarifying that she's not telling people what to do. She's encouraging people to make their own choices. Of course, not everybody agreed and everybody was happy with what she had to say. People from the South, Miami, Trick Daddy jumped in to defend Young Miami, calling Spend That one of the hottest songs out right now. Uncle Luke also came to her defense, saying not every song has to be deep or socially conscious, and that music would be boring if every artist made the same kind of records. Now, here's where the conversation gets interesting. Is India RE wrong for wanting music to have a positive message, or are people expecting too much from artists whose job is simply to entertain? Now, let's be honest. Music has always had different lanes. There's room for India RE, Jill Scott, and Lauryn Hill, but there's also room for Young Miami City Girls and the Cardi B's party records, if you will. The bigger question is, does music shape culture or does culture shape music? And that's why this debate isn't really about one song. It's about what we value, how we support, how we choose to make the soundtrack of our lives. And, you know, I get where India RE is coming from, which is why I wanted to make this more of a thought piece, think piece, if you will, because I do love that song, Spend That. Is it the song of the summer? Some people are saying it is the song of the summer, but it is glorifying that whole scammer, scheming type of mentality, especially if you listen to the lyrics. I personally, I'm not gonna lie and act like I haven't bumped the jam to the song. But what do you guys think? Is India RE making a fair point, or should people just let the song be a song? Either way, it is a jamming song to me. However, I think that there's room for both. I do think that Trick Daddy and Uncle Luke is making a bigger deal out of what she's saying. She's just saying that, hey, at the end of the day, some people do take what these songs say to heart and actually, you know, do shape their culture based on the music. And I get that what is coming up. But hey, that is my Tony Tuesday today. It's a think piece. Think about it. The question, big question, does music shape culture or does culture shape the music?
0: If I could just interject, I low-key agree with India RE.
2: I know you do.
0: Because I personally listened to the lyrics of that and I was like, wait a minute. Wait a minute.
2: Like, what is happening? I know.
0: Wait a minute. Is she encouraging, like, young people to...
2: I mean,
0: scam people.
2: If we're gonna look so deep into what she's saying, then we gotta also discuss the booty hole brown from Sexy Red. We could take this conversation a lot of different directions.
0: Listen, that was also a topic of discussion when it came out. It's still a topic of discussion today. Even when you brought that shit up just now, that's wild. Super wild. But yo, you know what? Let's all take a listen to that, Spend That, and of course, guys, girls, and they, you. Your opinion. We want it.
3: JY, turn me up. Miami. It's for all my scammers and my kid money.

0: Top of the morning, it's Galaxy in the Morning Time. With you. Man, we just had some great ones come through there for you. Yes, sir. Now, earlier on there, Tony Q, you was talking about Young Miami, right?
1: Yep.
0: And to spend that shit. Spend that shit. Now, I had some opinions on it. Of course, a couple of people gave some feedback. People was like, yo, I like it, but I don't like it. But at the same time, I get it. And somebody also touched on the booty hole brown thing that you was talking about there, buddy. It's wild. That's by Sexy Red, just for the sake of clarity. If you're just checking in, just tuning in, Tony Q's Tony Tuesday was all about Miami and her song, her controversial song that's right now, you know, kind of climbing the charts. Very, very good. Very good.
1: Might be the song of the summer.
0: It might be an anthem of some sort of the summer. Now, not everybody agrees with it, but some people like it. Some people are actually, you know, walking around here in particular, no fingers pointed, you know, singing that spin that shit. Asking myself, what exactly are you trying to spin, Tony?
1: That shit.
0: But yo, your opinions still definitely count. Keep them coming in. Laura says here, listen, man. That shit made me feel like I'm in Miami driving down the boulevard on the way to the strip club. Laura, wow, girl, what is your lifestyle like, girl? That's wild. What's this one says, Tony? Nick says, bro, I like that. I like that a lot. Shout out to my guy DJ Game Over. He says, this is definitely an anthem. This is definitely one of them things I would definitely put in
1: I can see him spinning this song.
0: Game Over says that this is one of them songs he would definitely put in his playlist. So shout out to Game. Game, definitely, I could actually see you doing this for real, because you would be walking around talking about spin this shit. Shout out to that man. Now, Smokey, what you there saying, Smokey? Smokey says, yo, man, dude, I'm walking into the strip club. I'm going to change it all out in ones and fives, tens and twenties. Dollars, he says. And he's pending that shit. Now, unfortunately, between all of those reactions, I got here something from Carl. Carl says, bro, listen. Nah, I'm not, this is degrading to women and men, for that matter. Low-key, bro, I actually agree with you, but, you know, I could also see why it might be a song of the summer. So, let's see. Somewhere in the middle of the summer right now, let's see what happens, all right? If this is going to be the song of the summer, if this is going to be the sound of the summer, if this is going to be, you know, when you walk into the parties, the boat parties, the festivals, the hip-hop festivals, R&B festivals, if this is the one that's, you know, people's going to be screaming out and shouting out to, all right? Let's see. I'm low-key curious. What's your opinion on it? Please let us know what you think. By the way, I just played the song, so as I would play back again, just to make sure that you understand what I'm talking about. But yes, look out for it. It's going to be in the Galaxy charts, heavy on rotation, all right? It's Galaxy in the Morning Time. More hits, more bangs coming through. I'm talking about some Bryson Tiller, Whatever She Wants. Usher is also in here with, you know, Ruined. That's a big song from Usher. But first, though, Lil Wayne coming through, talking about No Worries. It's Galaxy, your number one station for hip-hop and R&B.

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Like I'm singing Maze, I made her tell me what you want. I'm already knowing. She spoiled as a motherfucker. Whatever.

0: Your number one session for Hip Hop and R&B. What up with it? Big vibes, big energy as usual around here. Chris Brown is on the way with the ups. Yes, sir. Hey, Tony, you a big fan of this Chris Brown song?
1: Which particular song?
0: Obvious, man.
1: Oh, yes.
0: What about it?
1: I don't know. I like it. I heard it randomly came on one time. We played it here at Galaxy, and I was like, what was this? I like this. And then I went home, and it came on my playlist. That was random. And I was like, yeah, heart one time, put it in my playlist. That's it. I like the song.
0: But shout out to all my Breezy fans. Shout out to everybody that loves this Chris Brown song, all right? I'm going to give it another listen again, and I'm going to come back with it and see how I feel. But also look out for some Rema coming through with Baby, It's a Crime.
2: I wake up every day. I rise and shine to my alarm clock. I'm ready to rock.
3: 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With Richie

0: Galaxy in the morning time. Let's get into things that happened on this day.
1: Things that happened on this day.
2: Things that happened on this day is July 21st. We're going to start with the year 1995. A judge in L.A., Los Angeles, threw out a lawsuit against Michael Jackson by five of his former security guards. The guards had claimed that they were fired for knowing too much about nighttime visits by young boys to Jackson's estate. The singer denied any improprieties. 2021, oh, that's not true. 2001, Lauryn Hill tapes her MTV Unplugged special, playing new songs in a very emotional performance. It's clear that she's not going for mainstream appeal and is not about to follow up on her Miseducation of Lauryn Hill album with another big seller. 2015 sees when Drake Aubrey doesn't promote Meek Mill's album on Twitter, and Mill accuses him of using a ghostwriter, tweeting, "Stop comparing Drake to me. He don't write his own raps. That's why he ain't tweet my album, because we found out." A feud ensues when Drake releases a diss track, Charged Up, which Meek says, "Baby lotion soft." Yeah. 2025.
0: I was trying to hold it in, man. I was really trying to hold it in there, though. I tried my best. I really did bad.
2: Yeah. I got nothing. 2025, so 10 years later. Tyler, the Creator, releases his ninth album, Don't Tap the Glass. Social media and streaming services are quickly flooded with an AI-generated song with that title that comes up in searches. An early indication of what that technology can cause confusion. And that's not all that happened. On this day, it is July 21st, 2026.
0: That part right there, man. Definitely one of those moments where you go just laugh to yourself and be like, come on, Meek, what the hell are you saying there, bro? Wild. Super wild. Hey, man, we got some more hits and bangers coming your way. We definitely going to meet you in that 9 o'clock hour coming through with the astrology reading, of course. Man, I'll tell you.

0: with Richie and Tony in the morning. This is the Galaxy Morning Marathon. Morning
1: Marathon. Yeah! Party people all around the town! It's the ODB, kid! Once again, coming through your area! And I'm gonna tell you one time!

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1: That's right, we are Galaxy Radio and welcoming you to this beautiful 9 o'clock. On this Two for Tuesday, Teddy Swims is coming through for you with Are You Even Real? Featuring Gavion, by the way. Also, though, look up for Se Lo Jonomor.

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2: If you were born today, July 21st, you often find yourself balancing a desire to fit in with a strong need to express your individuality. Deep down, you're incredibly sensitive, even if others don't always see it. You experience life on a profound emotional level, which gives you great compassion and understanding, but can also make life's challenges feel more intense than they appear from the outside. Happy birthday to you! And we got a great lineup this morning that's also celebrating with you, starting with comedian George Wallace, who's turning 74 years old this morning. Let's see who else we got. Actor Justin Bartha is turning 48 years old this morning. Rapper Kevin Burgess is turning 38 years old. I also got singer Romeo Santos is turning 45. Actress Jasmine Cephas Jones is turning 37. A soccer player, Endrick Felipe, is turning 20. Singer John Federa is turning 18. And last but not least, who would have had a birthday this morning, legendary rapper Robin Williams passed away in 2014, but he would have also had a birthday this morning. So our birthday stars this week, may your year be filled with love, laughter, confidence, and of course, countless reasons to celebrate. Happy birthday from us at the Morning Marathon family to you.
0: To you, you and you. Make sure you cut your cake and enjoy the mess out of it. Man, oh man. It's a birthday. It's a birthday. You the birthday.
2: Hey,
0: man.
2: Hey.
0: Drizzy Drake is coming through talking about Shabang. But first, though, Fugees is coming through with that Killing Me Softly vibe. Take you back to that year, 1996.
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1: Manish on a beat, Shebang.

0: Yeah.
1: Yeah, man. Drake with that shebang, huh? It's Galaxy in the Morning time. If you're just checking in, if you're just waking up, if you are just tuning in, it's, you already know, baby. It's Richard Styles, Tony Q. In the building with you straight down to the 10 o'clock, and we are definitely doing that. Cruising there, cruising there, cruising there, getting there, okay? We got some Don Toliver coming through with that body. But first, man, how's about we do some Universal Studios featuring Wiz Khalifa?

0: 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Waking up.
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0: 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More hits, more bangers, man. I'm talking about Mustard on the Beat, featuring Travis Scott coming through. Talking about Parking Lot, but first, man, Baga. That's coming up right now. Loading.
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3: Boterhammen nog niet op? 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Tot 2! 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

0: Galaxy in the morning time. Let's go have that cup of coffee, boy.
1: It's time for your first coffee break of the day. Insert the coin. Make your choice. Let the smell of coffee stimulate your brain. And answer the Galaxy Coffee Break question of today.
2: My question this morning, you know already what we do, is coffee break question. If you know the answer to this question, feel free to let us know. But if you don't, then stick around because I'm going to tell it to you, Zoe Zoe, after this. But the question this morning is, who was the first solo female rapper to achieve platinum certification?
0: Hey, yo, speaking of that, man. Oh, man, I forgot I wanted to do this, dude. I had a question for you, Tony.
2: Oh?
0: Should I do this today or should we save this for tomorrow?
2: You can say, I mean, it depends on the question.
0: No, I'm going to save it for tomorrow.
2: Okay.
0: I'm going to give you some time to think about this.
2: Oh.
0: So I'm going to ask you this question right now. And then tomorrow, we're going to get back to it, okay? So tomorrow, okay. Wednesday, guys, girls, them, they, you. If you are here tomorrow, make sure you tune in from 6 o'clock straight down to 10 o'clock because we definitely going to get into this. Who is the greatest female rapper of all times, in your opinion?
2: Oh.
0: That's my question. All right, so not to confuse with the coffee break question, though, is?
2: Coffee break question is, who was the first solo female rapper to achieve platinum certification?
0: That part right there. Think about that. While you're thinking about that, man, I got some Baby Keem on the way featuring Kendrick Lamar with the Good Flirts. We also got some Idali and Ronnie Flex coming through with featuring Frenna with Popular. All right. Galaxy in the morning time. Your coffee break question is out. Go ahead, man. Get that cup of coffee and discuss that. Who is the first female to achieve platinum status? All right, let's go.
3: Yeah, okay. Spazz up with my crew.
1: Richie Styles and Tony Q.
4: I love the swag. I love the style.
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0: like this. 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We adjust like this. If God's a girl, then the God we trust like this. To be honest, niggas love love too. Should I gossip with my bitch like I'm Young Thug too? Dumb lungs on you, spun the hair bun loose. Writing wrongs till they come with royalties and pub too.
1: Where you at?
0: At the house with it, watching Santa's.
1: Who you with?
0: On the couch with my favorite Santa.
1: Fuck that bitch.
0: I was about to, but you convinced us. Should I decorate her walls or log off to Pinterest? Never too late to meditate on emotional attachments. Even if I

0: Morning Time. Richard Styles, Tony Q holding it down with you. Yes, sir. Yes, sir. Man, oh man, Busta Rhymes. Busta Rhymes. Hey, Tony, you know Busta Rhymes was this side of the planet a couple weeks ago, man.
1: Oh, was he?
0: Yeah, man. Walking the streets of Amsterdam. He did a stop in Cologne, if I'm not mistaken. He was around there for like Summer Jams time. I think it was Summer Jams. No, it wasn't Summer Jams. Went on to Busta Rhymes. He was out here doing his thing in Cologne. And then the following day, he was in the streets of Amsterdam doing his thing. He had a whole European tour going on. So shout out to all the Busta fans, who caught that concert, bro. But this ain't got nothing to do with that, because we're finna talk about that coffee break question that you got running around, Tony.
1: Right, my coffee break question this morning. Again, if you knew the answer, great. And if you don't, you're about to take this with you to your next coffee break. But who was the first solo female rapper to achieve platinum certification? Who do you think it was, Richie?
0: You know, honestly, when you said that question earlier on there, the first person came to my mind was Queen Latifah.
1: Okay.
0: Because she's been around, but then I also thought about, that so-so deaf artist, man. What's her name? The breath, that, that, that.
1: And that is the answer.
0: That part. Hey, man, if you didn't know, now you know. We're talking about the Brat, okay?
1: The Brat. The Brat is the first solo female rapper to achieve platinum certification.
0: That's that was Jermaine Dupri's artist.
1: Yep.
0: Back in the day. I think she's still done it.
1: As a matter of fact,
0: she is also a radio personality.
1: And is.
0: I believe in
1: Atlanta.
0: Yeah. She's a big deal in Atlanta, man.
1: And she is, of course she is.
0: She's a colleague. Yeah. She's a colleague.
1: But hey, so we about to get up out of here.
0: That
1: you
0: part.
1: Know. Keeping it real, keeping it hip hop. It is the Morning Marathon with DJ Richie Styles and your girl Tony Q. Until next time.
0: Next time being tomorrow morning, man. We back at it. We back in it. We back in this place. Back in this. I was about to say back on the case. Yeah. But I tell you what. We're going to leave you in the hands of some more good music. Of course, our colleague, West, is about to take you straight down to that 12 o'clock. And of course, right after that, the lunchtime mix with my guy, Sydney, man. Sydney. Hey, Sydney! Brody! Shout out to you, brother. You still rocking them wheels, man. We got to do a 12 o'clock lunchtime link up. It's been a minute since I've been behind the wheels of steel of Galaxy, I low-key miss that, man. Seriously, I miss that. But I tell you what, man, we got some more vibes on the way. It's your number one session for hip-hop and R&B. 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Richard Styles, Tony Q. This was another.
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2: 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L Boogie, Larissa.

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1: Goedemiddag, mijn naam is Lucinda Sidok hier bij Galaxy Radio. 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
1: 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The African Beats by Esperanza, Jordan Chase, Captain Maxi, and Bigger. DJ Lopro, Danny and Flavor in your ears. Rockefeller Babe and crew with their island vibes. And the biggest bangers. The summer of 2026 here on Galaxy Radio. 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

clock. 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
2: 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It's Fabi. You know the vibes. Fuck this. Fistos.
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3: Yeah.
2: Q. In the spot.
3: In the spot.
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3: Know the vibes.
2: Big GK shit. 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

some slaves. Atlanta was the Mecca, building railroads and trains. 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The settlers was using town folk to make them richer. 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

0: 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Yeah, Spinach.
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0: like this. 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

0: This is the summer of 2026 with Daniel Nussbaum, Ice, Gauchi, and Naro in After 9. The African Beats by Esperanza, Jordan Chase, Captain Maxi, and Bigger. DJ Low Pro, Danny and Flavor in your ears. 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And the biggest bangers. 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
1: 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Why do they gas me up? Where does it go, my head?
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Stay tuned. 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The African Beats by Esperanza, Jordan Chase, Captain Maxi, and Bigga. 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Rockefeller Babe and crew with their island vibes. And the biggest bangers. The summer of 2026 here on Galaxy Radio. You all ready to go back? All day long, we play the best throwbacks, taking you back on memory lane, like...

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This is Rosa G on Galaxy. I know.

0: cool, smooth, and definitely sexy. The perfect track for your late night vibe right here on Galaxy Radio. It is Ama together with Brent Fayaz. Nice R&B, slow and heavy. And that's exactly the way I like it here in the midnight hour, of course. If you've just tuned in, welcome. Up until 1 o'clock tonight, it's going to be one smooth ride. And if you've been listening for a while, guess what? This one's for you.
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1: 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This is the summer of 2026 with Richie and Tony in the morning marathon. Wes and Lucinda dragging you through your workday. The lunch break mix with Sydney Gregor, Boss B, Pass the Ox, Cart J and Day and I, Marvin and Crew and Vibes by Axed, Samora and Inch, and the biggest bangers. 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
1: 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Let Rosa G ride with you through the night. 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

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It's Lupe Fiasco coming through now, one of my all-time favorite hip-hop artists. He's got that Chicago kind of storytelling thing I absolutely love. This track is an absolute love story about a skateboarding that somehow became a love story about just about anything. It's Lupe here on Galaxy Radio with his great track.

Late night heat, smooth like silk. Rosa G's got the keys. R&B with a little edge. Rosa G's on deck, don't sleep. Maximum.

Some great Nigerian Afro beats to bring us close to midnight here on this Tuesday evening on Galaxy Radio. I'm talking about Bend, of course, a track from Wizkid, and that low end just does what it does. And like I said, we're approaching midnight, so that means I can squeeze in about one more track before that time. Her name is Tyla. We're going to close the hour out with Push to Start. Some nice South African energy just to take us past the midnight hour all the way till 1 o'clock.

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This is Rosa G on Galaxy. Touching a leap.

The midnight session is open. Rosa G is back with you. I have one more hour left. Lots of great tracks lined up. Some Burna Boy, some Party Next Door, Mary Mary, a classic one is coming from them. But I kicked it off with Ira Star, Where Do We Go? Well, we're going on till 1 o'clock tonight, like I said. And next up on the table, it is Biggie Smalls, the Notorious B.I.G. Big Papa is the name of this one. He's got that Isley Brothers sample underneath his Brooklyn sound, and it is absolutely perfect. That's right. This is the sweet spot where hip-hop meets its soulful roots, because this is Rosa's World.

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1: o yeke, o yeke. Hey yo, I'm not even gonna lie.

crunking it up here on this Tuesday night. Some hard-hitting sounds on your radio station come from Yin Yang Twins together with a Little John on the production, making it even bitter, loud, and unfiltered on a track called Salt Shaker. But I'm going to close it down, or not close it down, I'm going to slow it down just a little bit because it is the midnight hour after all. T-Boz, Left Eye, and Chili, one of the most successful girl bands ever. And they're called, of course, TLC. You might know them from that. This is their classic track from 1994. It's called Creep, and it is an absolute track. It is absolutely on fire still. So, candles low, lights off. This is the soundtrack to your late night vibe.

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5: 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She sets moods. This ain't just radio. This is Rosa G running the night. This is Rosa's World.

season from 2000. It is a Merry Merry here on Galaxy Radio with Shackles and Praise You. And I just absolutely love it when gospel meets R&B meets hip hop. It is, yeah, it's an absolute classic. Party Next Door, you heard them before that. Nice, slow Canadian R&B on a track called Die Trying. We are slowly approaching 1 o'clock, but no worries. I still have lots and lots left for you right here, of course, in Rosa's World.

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0: feel that? 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

0: Some Broederliefde, we can all use a little bit of that to bring us close to 1 o'clock here on Galaxy Radio. And that means it's time for me, Rosa G, to say goodbye to you. It's been a real one tonight. Thanks for tuning in. And of course, I hope you're in good company. If not, you already know music is the only company you're going to need. I'm going to be going out with Whale, Getting Some Help from Rihanna on a track called A Bad. Barbadian pop and some DC rap. Pure attitude from start to finish. Keep it right here, of course, because we go on 24 hours a day giving you out of this world hip hop. And I'll be back tomorrow night. Hope you join me at 11 o'clock sharp. In the meantime, stay fresh and stay funky.
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